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Thank you, Jesus. 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And thank you for hanging out with me here at G-Praise. 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

Central Florida's gospel music station, G-Praise. Happy Friday night. I'm Grace. Our weather looks like still some rain in the area. Slight chance of some rain, even a possible thunderstorm. Otherwise, considerable cloudiness overnight with a low around 75. It's a tough word to say, considerable. I'm going to change it to mostly cloudy. How about that? Our weekend, a good chance of more rain and possible thunderstorms. High both days, going to be around 90. Right now, some rain in the area, 79 degrees at G-Praise.

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I'm Grace. 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

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Happy Friday night. I'm Grace. All right, so our G-Cast looks like still a slight chance of rain in the area, even a possible thunderstorm. And for the remainder of the night, mostly cloudy, overnight low 75. Over the weekend, more rain, thunderstorms possible with a high. Both days going to be around 90. Right now, still some rain in the area and 79 degrees at G-Praise.

Cheapers, I am Grace. Now, I am born and raised in Texas. So, yeah, I went to a lot of rodeos. They're just so much fun. Great family fun. And that's what's happening this weekend. Just head over to Silver Spurs Rodeo. That's down in Kissimmee.

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0: recorded that our generation said to the Lord, say, oh, I want you. Let it be recorded in history, our generation said.
1: All gospel, all the time. G-Praise.
2: For someone facing incredible obstacles in your life, I want you to lean on God and trust His flawless record. He never fails. He can do the impossible.

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0: He can turn the mess you're in to an awesome miracle. Yes, he can.
1: I know he can.
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1: I've seen him do it.
0: So whatever problem you've got.
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1: 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I've seen him do it.
0: Hallelujah. Oh, I've lived long enough to see God do phenomenal things. 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I've seen him use the most unlikely people to do incredible things. So I wrote this verse for those of you that are less than perfect. Listen.

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0: Central Florida's gospel music station, G-Praise. I'm Grace. So, G-Cast, it looks like still a slight chance of rain in the area, even a slight chance of a thunderstorm, but it should clear up for the most part. It'll still be somewhat cloudy, but our low around 75. Now, for our weekend, both Saturday and Sunday, good chance of rain again, possible thunderstorms late in the day. You know the routine. High's going to be around 90. Right now, we're at 78 degrees and still some rain in the area.
1: Oh!
0: G-Praise.

Jeebriz, I am Grace. I love to go to the Central Florida Home and Garden Show out at the Orange County Convention Center. It opened up today. You still have a chance to go tomorrow. I know I love to go and get ideas for the home, right? But just like when I see cooking videos and I try to make it at home, it just doesn't look the same. But that doesn't stop me from trying.

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0: G-Praise, I'm Grace. I just want to say thank you and God bless you if you were able to give doing our G-Praise Ministry annual fundraiser. If you weren't able to give because of certain situations, times are tough, we totally get that. If you could pray that we get fully funded for 2027, we're not quite there yet, almost there. And if you've been thinking about giving, maybe you were hoping to give during a fundraiser and weren't able to, you still have a chance. 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I know what I'm trying to say. I just can't say it. But either way, if you get a chance to give, thank you so much. God bless you.
1: I see the light coming.

0: Central Florida's gospel music station, G Praise. I am Grace. Okay, so G Cast. It looks like still a slight chance of some rain in the area. Even a slight chance of a thunderstorm, but it should settle down. It'll become mostly cloudy for the remainder of the night. Overnight low going to be around 75. Looking ahead for the weekend, if you have any plans, make sure you have that umbrella with you because we do have a good chance of some rain and thunderstorms throughout the day. Highs both day going to be around 90. Right now we're at 78 at G Praise.
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0: Jeepers. Happy Friday night. Thank you so much for listening, hanging out with us here at the G. Hey, let's celebrate your birthday out at the Orlando Science Center. 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

Central Florida's gospel music station. Gee Praise, I'm Grace. GCast. All right, so it's going to be mostly cloudy for tonight. Overnight low going to be around 75. And then the weekend, more rain, more thunderstorms, and a high around 90 both days. Right now we're at 78 degrees at GPraise.

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Thank you so much for listening. Hey, if you're still searching for a church to call home, look in our church listing. 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
0: And I'm free today because it's in his will.
1: It's in his will.
0: Thank you, Jesus. The enemy.
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Gee, praise, I'm Grace. Okay, let's take a moment to rest in Him. Yeah, getting ready for the weekend. Lord, please never let go of my hand, because without you, I am nothing.

Orlando, Florida's gospel music station, G Praise. Some grace, so our G Cast. Tonight, mostly cloudy. Overnight, low 75. The weekend, both Saturday and Sunday. Any plans? Take that umbrella because there's a good chance of rain, possible thunderstorms, especially late in the day. High's going to be around 90 both days. Right now, we're at 78 degrees at G Praise.

G-Praise, I'm Grace. How about some G-Good News of the day? Hebrews 13, verse 16. Do not forget to do good and to share with others, for with such sacrifices, God is pleased.

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Central Florida's gospel music station, Jeep Praise. I'm Grace. Thank you so much hanging out with us on your Friday evening. Your G-Cast looks nice. Mostly cloudy. Low going to be around 75. Now, if you have any plans for tomorrow or Sunday, just know there is a good chance of rain, possible thunderstorms. High going to be both days around 90. Right now, we're at 77 at G-Praise.

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0: Yeah.
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0: 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I'm Grace. G-Cast for the remainder of our night, it looks like. Mostly cloudy. Overnight low 75. So any plans for your Saturday or Sunday, just know, make sure you have that umbrella, because there's a good chance of rain and possible thunderstorms. High is going to be around 90 both days. Right now we're at 77 at G-Praise.
1: Your hands on it. 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

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I'm Grace. Sorry, GCAS. Okay, mostly cloudy. Our overnight low going to be around 75. If you have any plans for later today, or maybe on your Sunday, just know we do have a good chance of rain and thunderstorms possibility. And high both days going to be around 90. Right now, we're at 77. G Praise.

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Now when we pray, we want to end that with a declaration, a decree. So I'm speaking for all of you listening, starting here, starting now. The things that hurt you in the past won't control your future. Starting now, this is a new day. This is your exodus. You are officially

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I'm Grace. G-Cast. Okay, so mostly cloudy overnight. Our low 75. If you have any plans for later today, or maybe you have plans for your Sunday, just make sure you have the umbrella. Be aware that we do have a good chance of rain throughout the day, even thunderstorms. We're in that season again. High going to be around 90. Right now, though, 77 degrees. G-Praise.

She prays. I am Grace. Thank you so much for hanging out with us here at your G on a Friday night. God bless you. I'll be back with you, God willing, Sunday night at 7 p.m. Until then, be safe, be blessed, and thank you so much again for listening to G Praise.

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0: 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Where it at?
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0: 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God bless you. Oh, yeah. Praise.
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0: 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Keep the faith.
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Good morning. I'm Hope Feaster hanging out with you this Saturday morning while you dusting those chairs. We got lots of gospel music coming up. Here's one from

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Song says it's good to be alive, but it's best to live. 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And guess what?

0: That's what he came for. 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
1: 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G-Cast, we're going to start off with little clouds and thicker clouds rolling in around lunchtime. Looks like we're going to have some rain off and on this afternoon, so be on the lookout. Take that fold-up umbrella with you. High getting up to about 87, 88.

We're G-Praise 106.3 Orlando and at 93.3 in Sanford. Hi, I'm Hope Feaster, hanging out with you this morning. And remember, the Lord's always going to be on your side and look out for you.

Cece Winans right here on G Praise 106.3 Orlando. Good morning, I'm Hope Feaster, and I've got the good news of the day for you. Pass it around to everybody you

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G-Cats, you're going to need your fold-up umbrella if you're going to hang out at the farmer's market. We're going to be mostly sunny as we move through the morning. But when we get to the afternoon, we're probably going to see some rain, a high getting up to 89. Here's one from Tamela Mann.

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Energy Praise 106.3 Orlando and at 93.3 in Sanford. GCAS is looking pretty good so far. A little bit of sunshine out there now, but keep your eyes to the sky. We're going to have some rain rolling in the afternoon. High getting up to about 88, 89. And remember, always stick close to the Lord. He knows where we're all going, so follow him. He's the man with the map.

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1: 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Here's Rashawn Mitchell.

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James Greer and Company would do it again right here on G Praise 106.3 Orlando. Hi, I'm hoping I got the good news of the day for you. It's Ephesians 2:10. We are God's workmanship, created in Christ Jesus to do good works, which God

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Hi, I'm Hope Feaster, and we are celebrating birthdays for the month of October here at G Praise. It's going to be for the Orlando Science Center. 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

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GCast is going to be a little bit clouds this morning. We're going to see a little sunshine too, but we're going to have rain rolling in the afternoon. Be on the lookout. High getting up to about 86.

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Good morning, I'm Hope Feaster. All right, go ahead and get those chores done so you can have the rest of the day free. 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

for G-Praise 106.3 Orlando and at 97.7 in Daytona Beach. GCAS is looking pretty good, but we're going to have a little bit of a soggy afternoon, so keep your eye to the sky. We're going to have some rain rolling in, high getting up to 86, 87. Here's one from Corin Hawthorne. Whenever you're hanging out with the Lord and you're doing what He asks, you will be unstoppable.

Continue, Praise Zone, with Ron Carter, and Open My Eyes right here on G Praise 106.3 Orlando. Hi, I'm Hoping. I got the good news of the day for you. It's Ephesians 2:10. We are God's workmanship created in Christ Jesus to do good works, which God has prepared in advance for us to do. Man, that is some good news. Here's one from Jonathan Nelson. You can't go wrong saying yes to the Lord.

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0: Nia Allen and Sunshine right here on G Praise 106.3 Orlando. Here's one from James Fortune. I am right here on the G.
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Energy Praise, 106.3 Orlando, and at 93.3 in Sanford. GCast is starting off pretty nice, but we're going to have some rain rolling in later in the afternoon. 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
1: 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Okay, our G-Cast is going to be a little damp this afternoon. Enjoy the sunshine this morning. High getting up to about 88, 89 as we move through the afternoon.

you won't put your hands on it. All right, I'm gonna try it like this.

That's right, love never fails. 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

Pastor Mike Jr. and Turn It Around, where G Praise 106.3 Orlando. Hi, I'm Hope Feaster, hanging out with you. I've got the good news of the day. It's Ephesians 2:10. We are God's workmanship, created in Christ Jesus to do good works, which God has prepared in advance for us to do. Isn't that a good thing to know? The plan's already set. Here's Wes Morgan.

Jeep Race, the perfect soundtrack to help you get through a hectic day. 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

OG Praise 106.3 Orlando and at 97.7 in Daytona Beach. GCast, well, going to be a little bit soggy in the afternoon. At least we're starting off with some sunshine. High getting up to about 88, 89.

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Jules Duda right here on G Praise 106.3 Orlando. Hi, I'm Hope Feaster, and you know what? Don't be lulled into just sitting back. We're still in the middle of hurricane season. Got to make it to November 1st. Some people say we need to make it to November 30th. Keep that storm kit all prepared. 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

0: anointed in our generation said to the Lord, say, oh, I want Jesus. Let it be recorded in history. Our generation said,
1: 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William McDowell right here on G Praise 106.3 Orlando. Hi, I'm Hope Feaster hanging out with you. We've got CeCe Winans coming up in a little bit. Here's Shirley Caesar.

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4G Praise, 106.3 Orlando, and at 97.7 in Daytona Beach. GCast is not doing too bad so far. We got some clouds starting to roll in, and we may see some rain this afternoon. Keep that fold-up umbrella handy if you're going to hang out. High getting up to about 80.

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0: I can't really put it in the words, but that's just,
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1: I know that I cannot live without him.
0: We want to tell you about him. He's our

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The Group Fire right here on G Praise 106.3 Orlando. Hi, I'm Hope Feaster, and I got the good news of the day for you. It's Ephesians 2:10. We are God's workmanship, created in Christ Jesus to do good works, which God has prepared in advance for us to do. 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

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We're G Praise, 106.3 Orlando, and at 93.3 in Sanford. 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

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G-Cast, you're going to need your fold-up umbrella this afternoon if you're going to hang out and get some stuff done. High getting up to about 88, 89, but we are going to see some rain. 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

Chicago Mass Choir, and he'll make it all right. I see you doing the air drums. We're G-Praise, 106.3 Orlando, and at 93.3 in Sanford, also at 97.7 in Daytona Beach. Hi, I'm Hope Feaster, hanging out with you. 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

Georgie Praise 106.3 Orlando and at 93.3 in Sanford. GCast is going to be a little soggy this afternoon. Keep your eyes to the sky. We got some rain rolling in. High getting up to about 88, 89. Here's the Cardi Cortez. The Lord's always going to look out for you and make sure you're successful.

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0: Maverick City Music right here on G Praise 106.3 Orlando. Good news of the day is Ephesians 2:10. We are God's workmanship created in Christ Jesus to do good works, which God has prepared in advance for us to do. Man, that is some good news. We're already prepared to win.
1: I want to talk to people tonight who maybe feel things are hopeless, dreams have been shattered, things look dark. 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

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Make sure you got your umbrella with you. High getting up to about 88, 89, so it's going to be a little warm, too. Here's James Fortune in the room.

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G Praise, 106.3 Orlando, 93.3 in Sanford, Central Florida's gospel music station. All right, G-Cast, we are looking at some clouds tonight, maybe some showers, low right about 75 degrees. And Sunday, we got sunshine on the way, should top out right about 92 degrees, and we could see some showers moving through. John P. Key now on G Praise.

0: In the choir stand. Where is that? In the choir stand. Where it at?
1: In the choir stand. Where it at?
0: Hey!
1: In the choir stand.
0: Eddie, I want to go back to that. 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

0: 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God bless you.
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All right, G-Cast, looking at some clouds and showers possible this evening, low right about 75.

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We are G Praise, and our good news of the day, Jeremiah 17:7. 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

0: 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Hope your weekend's going well. Thank you for letting us be a part of it. James Fortune and Fire Now. 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
1: 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All right, G-Cast, some clouds tonight, maybe some showers and thunder showers. Low right about 75 degrees. And then for Sunday, we got sunshine on the way with a chance of afternoon thunderstorms. There's a surprise high right about 92 degrees.

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0: Central Florida's gospel music station. We are G Praise. Good Saturday afternoon. I am Ellis B. Feaster. Hope your weekend is going well. Maybe you're doing some fun stuff with the family. Thank you for letting us be a part of it. Here's Ricky Dillard.
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All right, G-Cast, some clouds and showers possible this evening. Low right about 75. And for Sunday, we got sunshine on the way. And we'll top out right about 93 degrees. Kirk Franklin now on the G. Hey God, it's me.

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Hi, I'm Ellis, and I got so much great gospel just ahead for you. Tarion, we got J.J. Hairston in Youthful Praise, and right now, Israel, a new breed with Yolanda Adams.

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1: 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All right, GCast, some clouds, maybe some showers this evening, low around 75 degrees. And then for Sunday, we got sunshine, but those showers will be showing up by afternoon, and we'll top out right about 92 degrees. J.J. Hairston and Youthful Praise.

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Hey, our good news of the day, Jeremiah 17:7. 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

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Hey, I'm Ellis. Thank you for hanging with us this afternoon as we just keep the gospel rolling for you with this from Brooklyn Tabernacle Choir.

0: G Praise, 106.3 Orlando, 93.3 in Sanford, Central Florida's gospel music station. All right, G-Cast, with clouds and showers possible this afternoon and this evening. Low dropping down to about 75, and then tomorrow, sunshine and some showers. High right about 92 degrees. It's Mississippi Mass Choir now on G Praise.
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1: Where you at, East Coast?

song says it's good to be alive, but it's best to live. Look at your neighbor and say, neighbor, it's good to be alive, but it's best to live. And guess what?

0: That's what he came for. That's what he came for.
1: 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All right, some clouds and showers this evening, low around 75. And for Sunday, we got some showers on the way, and we'll see a high right about 92 degrees. Here's Isabel.

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All gospel, all the time. Hope things are going well for you this afternoon. We'll just keep the gospel rolling for you as we can.

0: 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Whenever you want to have a little bit of church, you just join us right here. We'll be here for you. Here's Jessica Reedy now.
1: I can't explain how I feel. The love you have for me is unreal. 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I'm ashamed to say that out loud. I'm so sorry, Daddy.

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G Praise, 106.3 Orlando, 93.3 in Sanford. Good evening, I'm Ellis, and we got some clouds and showers on the way this evening. Should drop down to about 75 degrees. And then tomorrow's sunshine with those afternoon storms popping up once again. And we'll see a high right about 92 degrees. Jonathan McReynolds as we continue.

0: 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And how about some Kirk Franklin with Karen Clark Sheard on Cheap Praise?
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0: 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I am Ellis, so thrilled we can spend some time together this evening with some great gospel like this from Damon Little.
1: There I was, just laying there in ICU after undergoing an open heart surgery. My doctor walked in and said, "Keep a close eye on Damon Little. Y'all know we almost lost him." I said to myself, "How did I overcome
2: all that I've been through?
1: I've been through so much, but
2: now I know.
1: Mm-hmm. It was your mighty hand

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All right, G-Cast, looking at some clouds and showers possible this evening, low around 75 degrees. And then for Sunday, we got some sunshine on the way, but we could see those afternoon showers, and we'll top out right about 75 degrees. Back to the gospel now. Joshua Rogers and Pour Your Oil.

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1: 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Here we go. 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

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Hi, I'm Ellis, and I hope you are enjoying the weekend. We'll just keep the gospel rolling. Keep us focused on our Lord.

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All right, you can have some clouds and showers possible this evening, low around 75 degrees. And then for Sunday, we're going to see showers and thunderstorms possible as we make it up to 92. Whew, fall's almost here. Hang on.

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0: 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This fall, CC Winans is bringing the Come Worship Tour to Orlando. 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
1: 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All right, could see a shower rolling through this evening, low around 75 degrees. And then tomorrow, we'll see some sun, but by afternoon, the clouds and the showers show up, and we should top out right about 92 degrees. Ah, love this. Tori Kelly with Kirk Franklin, Never Alone on G Praise.

0: 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All gospel, all the time. That's all we do.
1: It's funny how out of nowhere, life can bring us all to a pause. But it's so comforting to know that God's love seeks out the defenseless and covers us all in the trenches.

0: 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I am LSB Feaster, running through an hour of nonstop gospel with our friends, Mary.
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0: 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Ice, clouds tonight, showers and thunder showers possible as we drop down to about 75 degrees. And then for Sunday, we got sunshine on the way. Showers and thunder showers a possibility and a high right about, or low rather, right about, let's try it again, a high in the lower 90s. See why I'm confused? Here's William Murphy now. This is Double on the G.
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G Praise.

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I'm Tyler. And it was nice to have a few days earlier this week with no humidity. That little taste of fall, but, you know, we're back to being Florida. Hopefully another cold front coming soon. Here's Ty Tribbett.

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I'm Tyler and our GCast. We are looking at a nice evening. We got a low of 75 degrees. Tomorrow we'll start off with sunshine, but a 70% chance for those showers and thunderstorms. And it's just going to be a hot afternoon again. Not like last weekend.

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I'm Tyler. With October being Breast Cancer Awareness Month, just honoring those who have been in the fight, those who are currently fighting, and really want to be the friend to remind you, if it's time to make a tough doctor's appointment, just get it in the calendar.

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We got a low tonight of 75, heating things back up tomorrow, high of 92 degrees. And we've got a pretty good chance for showers and thunderstorms throughout the day.

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G Praise.